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This ain't no disco. It ain't no country club either.

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0: 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Otoño Aspen. 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My phone detector.
1: What?
0: My phone detector.
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0: My phone detector.
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0: It's Bruce Hornsby.
1: 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No kidding.

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1: 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They out of here.
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0: 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You can't touch this.
1: Music is what I'm living for.
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